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What do you think I am? Who do you want me to be? I could be this, I could be that, I could be him, I could be her, I could be a he, I could be a she, I could be anything. I could be this, I could be that, I could be him, I could be her, I could be a he, I could be a she, I could be anything.

0: 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Salem Records Classics. Idea y musicalización, Javier Acenelli. Salem Records Classics. 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

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I am ready. I am ready. I am ready. I am ready. I am ready. I am ready. I am ready. I am ready. I am ready. I am ready.

0: Oh, by the way, it all started like this.
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